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So many nights I woke up out of a dream of blue.

I am but a fool. Darling, I love you. Though you treat me cruel, you hurt me, and you make me cry. But if you leave me, I will surely die.

0: brother.
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